0: Love still good to go she could debarge the torrent jack got to be FM le go tlagashela Africa bora re se tshwere o file ko sha go tsho Aletta Adams are a lonely night Harold Melvin are a the blue notes but if you don't know me by now yengwe ni go se tshematla go tsho go joana ma trading more than one kind of love but tsarna ke ba sume pele re tsho irinya pele di torrent jack got to be FM le go 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

0: Don't give up, Peter Gabriel, Pelagano Philip Huff Johnson, forevermore. 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
2: Gasongo,
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0: I'm going to go to the house. 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
6: 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I am grateful for the guidance, strength, and protection you have provided throughout the past months. Heavenly Father, I seek your wisdom and discernment as I step into this new month. 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May your presence be a constant source of comfort and strength. Lord, I ask for your abundant blessings upon my loved ones. 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I pray for those who are facing difficulties or hardships. May your healing hand touch those who are sick, and may your comforting presence be with those who are hurting. Father, I also pray for growth and success in this month of September. Open new doors of opportunity for me in my work, studies, and personal life. Help me to be a light to others, showing love, kindness, and compassion in all my interactions. Thank you, Lord, for your unfailing grace and mercy. As I journey through September, may I always seek to honor and glorify your name in everything I do. I trust in your perfect plan for my life and look forward to the blessings you have in store for me. I pray all these things in the mighty name of Jesus Christ. Amen.
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2: 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If members are available, we will continue, and if it's not possible, the date of the next meeting will accordingly be communicated.
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3: But all in all, you'll see since 2023 we have reversed the volume decline, and we continue to work on the recovery of volumes on rail. As I've said, establishment of the rail infrastructure manager, we've delivered on port equipment, we continue to mobilize capital, our investors and bankers are in the room. Again, thank you very much for all of your support.
1: Banya ke shishi ba ka University of Free State ba renga be go dirilo se sengwe go thibela go putla magale botala le tamola moepo ya wa ya Gersfontein ka la le sumete go dinye le wedding wa ke ke 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
4: Can't just keep information away from people that will be affected in this process. So to a large degree you would probably could have prevented the failure if you stopped the mining at some point, as was suggested in the process. But you could have made the disaster less of an issue if you had a good early warning system in place, and you would able to warn people what is coming and make it people to get involved in those processes. And they would be happy to do it, because what we saw in reality on the ground is when it really happened, people actually did active things to help other people and prevent the disaster.
1: O sa lebelo mo nyakišišiši ka University of Van der Walt o šeditše go tsoša tlhogo ga maloko a setšhaba morago masetlapelo ya Gersfontein le ka mo dikhamphane di šoganego le go tsošološa seriti sa batho ka gona.
5: 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So the losses, I think people understood that we've lost everything, all the photos, the certificates, the things that are dear to us. But this recovery process, I think, was utterly traumatic. And there was no way to appeal to.
1: Tabagolo e re le gono ke nako yeo e beilweng ya gore komiti ya nakwane ya palamente e ishe pego ya yone ya mafelelo palamenteng ke mafelelo a ditaba re kopana gape go tša iri ya botshelela go thobela FM gabele ke šutelela setlhopha sa tlhokola tsela ke a leboga
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9: It's awesome to be in Mossel Bay today, one of the shining examples of a well-run, excellently run municipality in the whole country, consistently ranked right up at the top of the best-run municipalities in the whole of South Africa. And when you drive around here, you can really see why. All the services are working, the streets are clean and neat and tidy, there's not a single service delivery problem. This is a tremendous DA success story.
8: Mogatlho o amogetse maloko a mangwe ya masometharo ba bangwe ba bona e le balegotla ba mekgatlho ye mengwe modudi wa Mossel Bay Charlene Belil o re kabo ya ditirelo e sepela gabotse tikologong ya gabo ya kwa Nonqaba e fela bosenyi e sa le tlhobaelo e kgolo.
10: The DA must continue to govern in this community in Mossel Bay. If they can take the whole world, it would be good. Would you say there are any challenges that need to be addressed? I think crime, robberies, assault, all the fighting.
8: Re a be a bolela malebana le diphapano tsa ANC le IEC pele ga dikgetho. Hill Lewis o boletse gore ba ikemišeditse go ba kgatlhanong le kgopelo ya ANC kgorotsheko.
9: The fact is that there is an electoral law and there's an electoral time schedule that everyone signs up to. It is not a surprise, it's not unexpected. It is clear from the word go. And if all the other parties could abide by that timeline, then why should the ANC be treated any differently? They don't deserve any special favors, and frankly, if they can't even get their act together to put their candidate lists in on time, then they don't deserve to run those towns and cities.
8: Hill Lewis o re mokgatlhong wa gabo o thabetse dikgetho go modimo gore o kgone go tswela pele go abela badudi ditirelo. 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
5: Our main aim is to make sure that we live in a city that all the residents of the city are treated equally. Refuse removal is done on a regular basis, particularly in these areas. In the township, people are living on top of each other, and you cannot be collecting refuse once a week. You have to do it regularly, even if it's three times a week.
4: Hostel eo ke a company ya private go meduji e di kantoro kgolo tsa Food and Allied Workers Union. 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
6: So we are staying bad situation. Start off sewer drains on is 7 months now without electricity. 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When we complain to the city, they say we are the private property. The fowls owe $3 million.
4: EFF e re ikemišeditše go thuša go lefelela sekoloto seo.
7: Funeka bahlali ba laphe Guguletu ba yaso ko.
8: Residents of Guguletu must be aware that if they vote for the EFF in the majority, they granted power in the sub-council. The majority of the decisions are taken in the council and passed at municipal level. So, if Ward 40 residents vote for us, we will ensure the residents of Guguletu and Ward 40 get services.
4: Go ya ka fao, badudi ba palelo go lefa metse le motlhagase go seleng yeo ka ge ditefo di tlhatlogile. Molaodi wa mananeo a fao ka Western Cape at the former Noto wa tlhalosa.
9: From 2022 to 2026, that's when you have the bill of approximately 3 million rands that the city of Cape Town says FAU owes. We did contact the city of Cape Town and we explained to them that FAU has not been there, used those offices since 2022. So FAU hasn't been there in their office block. They've had security station there, but it has not, they've been using rented offices elsewhere. So what the city of Cape Town then proceeded to do was that, look, they even took legal action against FAU because of this unpaid electricity bill. and then they decided to switch off electricity.
4: Leloko la committee mayor wa Cape Town mererong ya mashele Siseko Mbandezi uri masipala o latela melawana ya wona ya go latela dikoloto gore batho ba lefe uri ba feleditse ba emisha ditirelo mwa gongwe pelo ka sephetho sa mafelelo gomme uri ba boledishana le bagatha tema malebana le bothata bio pego ye e bia kantjwe ke Andile Mbanjwa a le ka Cape Town na ke Rachel Tsiri wa hlokola tsela.
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17: We will await for that approval of extension and check the availability of members next week. If members are available, we will continue, and if it's not possible, the date of the next meeting will accordingly be communicated.
16: Transnet e re go dirwa mošomo o montši go šogana le ditlhotlho tša didirišo tšeo di onetšego tšhireletšo le kaonafatšo ya go dira gore mananeo a khamphane e be a thekenoloji. 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
18: But all in all, you'll see since 2023 we have reversed the volume decline. And we continue to work on the recovery of volumes on rail. As I've said, establishment of the rail infrastructure manager, we've delivered on port equipment. We continue to mobilize capital. Our investors and bankers are in the room. Again, thank you very much for all of your support.
16: Gore dinamelo wa KwaZulu-Natal e maatlafaditše masolo a polokego ya ditseleng go lebeletswe moletlo wa setso mo mafelelong a beke wa makgarebekga ka tikologong ya Ophongolo ka leboa la porofense. 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
16: O sa le bjalo Dlamini o tlhotlheletše baotledi go obamela melao ya tsela.
19: 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Our law enforcement officers, traffic officers will be on the ground, especially in the hot spots areas, including the area of Kwandundulu where we had this incident. That's where we're going to have a lot of visibility.
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3: Yes, I think South African football, the sooner we take home games as home games, because there's this movement all over the country where teams are playing here and there. There's no home and away. So players must understand, like, what is a home game? In as much as you are not being negatively arrogant or hostile, but at least the team that is coming to Bloemfontein must know that we are playing away. So sometimes it's all over the place and people like you are a team that is at home but away from home.
2: Setlhopha sa Mamelodi Sundowns se a o raloka le setlhopha sa Angola Williet SC papading ya Champions League qualifier. 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
1: 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They are very smart as well, those people. But fake the bank statement, they have fake the message, the challenge, the withdrawals. And then they have a bunch of people. Now, nowhere. I will show you what I'm saying. So, I have met you. So, I have a bunch of people. Hey, the man who is a tender, he has to transfer something, or he has to do a company. But you know, I have to say, I have to say, because you know, I have to say, I have to say, I have to say, I have to observe, man. 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
3: You must never think that we are in court because we are asking the court or the IEC to make us famous. We are not. We are arguing a point in law in relation to whether we submitted and what does that mean in relation to uploading people into the system of the IEC. And you must read that case carefully, and therefore we are not asking the court to give us, that is not due to us. Like others misinterpret us, the ANC missed the deadline. When you miss the deadline is when you could not make it. We did not.
1: O salebeano moetapele wa DA Jordan Hill Lewis o re mekgatlho ka moka ya dipolotiki e tshwanetse go obamela melao ya dikgetho. 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
4: The fact is that there is an electoral law and there's an electoral time schedule that everyone signs up to. It is not a surprise. It's not unexpected. It is clear from the word go. And if all the other parties would abide by that timeline, then why should the ANC be treated any differently? They don't deserve any special favors, and frankly, if they can't even get their act together to put their candidate lists in on time, then they don't deserve to run those towns and cities.
1: Go letetswe gore lelokong la Parliament la National Coloured Congress, Fadil Adams a tswelela pele ga kgorotsheko ya selete ya Pine Town ka KwaZulu-Natal lega la mathomo lekgono o swere ka Cape Town kgweding ya Mopitlo ka manong le melato ya boradia le go šitiša toka go phethagala. 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
0: 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So, what is it a journal which are the province in Kamuka, Africa? 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
4: 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What did you miss? 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
2: The Directorate for Priority Crime Investigation, in collaboration with Interpol South Africa, will today facilitate the extradition of six Nigerian nationals to the United States of America. The six men are alleged to be members of Black X organized criminal network and are wanted by the U.S. authorities in connection with charges of wire fraud and money laundering. 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
4: 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We are not. We are arguing a point in law in relation to whether we submitted and what does that mean in relation to uploading people into the system of the IEC. And we must read that case carefully. And therefore, we are not asking the court to give us that is not due to us. Like others misinterpret us, the ANC missed the deadline. When you miss the deadline is when you could not make it. We did not.
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0: 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Images released by the Israeli army show a fireball lighting up the sky.
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2: Saying the things of electoral committees and all of that must end. The processes of the ANC of selecting councillors and leaders must not be long like we're applying for some jobs that we don't know. The reason our list have delayed is because you have over 3 PGMs public meeting. When you are done, you have regional list processes. When you are done, you have provincial list processes. When you are done, you have NEC extended. When you are done, you have NEC meeting. When you are done, you have Awabana.
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3: Our main aim is to make sure that we live in a city that all the residents of the city are treated equally. Refuse removal is done on a regular basis, particularly in these areas. In the township, people are living on top of each other, and you cannot be collecting refuse once a week. You have to do it regularly, even if it's 3 times a week.
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4: The Directorate for Priority Crime Investigation in collaboration with Interpol South Africa will today facilitate the extradition of 6 Nigerian nationals to the United States of America. The 6 men are alleged to be members of Black X organized criminal network and are wanted by the U.S. authorities in connection with charges of wire fraud and money laundering. The coordination of Interpol South Africa, the 6 will be today transported from a correctional facility in Cape Town to Cape Town International Airport, where they will be handed over to officials from the FBI and the United States Secret Service who arrived in South Africa this morning.
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2: 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No injuries have been reported. Traffic officers are on the scene and doing point duty to direct traffic. Motorists are requested to drive with caution, reduce speed and be patient. An alternative route is advised where possible.
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3: 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She reportedly suffered blunt force trauma to the head and was strangled. The presiding judge, Ian Cox, pointed out the testimony of the investigating officer in the case, where she described the injuries sustained by Klatz to be the most severe she has ever seen. Both the state and the defense have wrapped up their cases. I'm Refilwe Mekwa in Johannesburg.
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4: Saying the things of electoral committees and all of that must end. The processes of the ANC of selecting councillors and leaders must not be long like we're applying for some jobs that we don't know. The reason our lists have delayed is because you have over 3 PGMs, public meeting. When you are done, you have regional list processes. When you are done, you have provincial list processes. When you are done, you have NEC extended. When you are done, you have NEC meeting. When you are done, you have Awabana.
1: EFF ka Western Cape e surile solo la yona la dikgetho go lebeletswe dikgetho tsa puso selegae ka hosteleng ya fa o ka Google e thogola Cape Flats se ke ka re badudi ba itemogela mathata ka ba 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
5: Our main aim is to make sure that we live in a city that all the residents of the city are treated equally. Refuse removal is done on a regular basis, particularly in these areas. In the township, people are living on top of each other, and you cannot be collecting refuse once a week. You have to do it regularly, even if it's 3 times a week.
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7: the deal. The level of the Gasu,
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7: Kafa. You level a Langita and Metri, a very well array when a woman is your own, whom me. Hm. 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And the Iaka, Tawan, or to the Maramoka, who never Babi Java Ruti, Gamba or Jasito, move out your own sinner. 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
2: President Ramaphosa will today address the BRICS Business Forum, focusing on trade, supply chains, agriculture, women-led development, the digital economy, and innovation. He will also attend the India-South Africa Business Leadership Roundtable, aimed at boosting bilateral trade and investment, including in pharmaceuticals, infrastructure, critical minerals, and electric vehicle battery production. Blaine Herman, SABC News.
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3: The manifesto, the leader will make those plans available during the launch tomorrow, but I can say that it is practical solutions to the problems, but one of the most important key points are putting the community and the members of each community within a municipality first. We need more electricians, more people that are on the ground maintaining infrastructure and actually contributing directly to service delivery.
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4: Another police officer who was at the scene of Musa Kikana's arrest is expected to testify on Friday. His testimony is expected to focus on the movement of police vehicles on the day in question. Yesterday, Kikana's attorney, Rian Hussing, accused the officers involved in the arrest of lying about their movements on the day. However, warrant officer Johannes Piri refuted this. Sasha Naidu, SABC News, Johannesburg.
1: Tsela ya R521 magareng ga Polokwane le Dendron mo Limpopo e tswaletswe sephetephete ga lebakanyana morago ga kotsi ya go menoga ga lori. 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
5: a Volvo truck lost control and overturned, blocking the road. No injuries have been reported. Traffic officers are on the scene and doing point duty to direct traffic. Motorists are requested to drive with caution, reduce speed and be patient. An alternative route is advised where possible.
1: Go ya go hlwa go swere meketeko ya segopotso sa mengwage 25 ya ditlhaselo jaaka la 11 le wedi kore Setemere ka United States tšatšing la lehono. 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
6: The ceremony in New York will be attended by all four living former presidents and the city's first Muslim mayor, Zohran Mamdani. President Trump is sending J.D. Vance in his place. He has opted instead to mark the anniversary at the Pentagon. The names of all those killed will be read out, and there will be moments of silence marking the time of each attack and the crash of Flight 93 after passengers fought back against the hijackers. For the first time, there will also be a moment's silence to honor the thousands of people who died from injuries or 9/11 related illnesses after the attacks.
1: Kare ruma ka taba kholo ya gore President Cyril Ramaphosa o shetse a go rogile ka motsemshate wa India e ba go New Delhi go ya go tsenela kopano kgolo ya bolesome swae ya dinaga maloko tsa BRICS yeo e thomago go sasa go ba go fitlha ka Lamorena. 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
4: 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Then I was born and raised ko Thembisa.
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3: 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So she became my best friend more than anything, and then that's how we kept our relationship going up until ke khono ho kopantsa tshente ya ka kerawa er ke romele ba bagolo gore ba ilontsela yena
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2: yeah
3: so it was only a day after that she told me the truth
2: Bele la feletsa le tsenete phadisano mola go SABC 1 go go tlile bang
3: after we decided gore we going to celebrate our relationship and get married I had a cousin of mine ba re ke mapitso on rometse a link ke tsa malemsadi le my aunt and then you know these days when I lead the game with the inch, I just looked at it and I didn't take too much consideration. What my cousin sent me. She got interested into it and then she followed up. And then Abe Avlelali Ausi
4: Mapule Mashuhu, key the researcher of the show.
3: And then they called us, they asked us what they need to know about our story, how we met, how long we've been together. And then by God's grace, we were told 2 days later that we were selected by the show.
2: Ah.
3: Yeah.
2: Re tlotsa la pele re boledisana le lena reng tshwarang bjalo re feteng ka mo re a bua go se go ikae.
3: A ona bothata.
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3: bona so when we got when we made that video the video was mostly introduction regarding how we met and how far we've been together and those obstacles so yeah it was not now only believe that ke bona the camera it bona ra go ra re it's going down and then we had to choose our chef, which our chef finally Thobile Dlamini. Dlani, I mean. But I'm a chef T.
1: Oh.
3: No, you're not pizza way better. That's what I'm
1: saying.
3: Yeah, no. We're going to learn a little.
1: Pele re ka letelang ka Sontaga sona se le go chefo le leteteng ga botsebotse
3: Renap, we are people who like to be surprised. We really did not tell the chef what to do. We told her to surprise us ka menu e yena a feelang gore it's suitable for us, because I don't think it would have been nice gore ore ke nyaka mokopu le spinach, le morogo, and then you're expecting that on your... I don't think it's exciting to eat something that you're expecting. So, ke bona re surprise would be more fun because we did not know what we're going to eat. Maybe not totally a crocodile meat. So, no, let her surprise us. And she really turned out. Yeah.
1: Oh, wena khombotso ganke o makabia go leletsa re papa o bona ka re ka jang wena o nore le wena o nyaka di surprise
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3: 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But we really want to thank you guys also for giving us this opportunity. Ke famous, you know.
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2: 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So therefore the High Court fortunately gave him double life for murder because there are two people who were killed in that incident, and for defeating the ends of justice he was given 5 years imprisonment. So therefore they will run concurrently but he will serve double life, two life sentences.
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3: we feel that we are still far from accountability because why? We are worried about the owner of the company. Why is he not charged? And why is the company still operating on top of this, what has happened? So we feel that the law is not taking our concerns into consideration, but instead they take the consideration of the company. So in the community, we are still standing in the darkness.
1: President Cyril Ramaphosa o šetše a gorogile ka motsemošate wa India e bago New Delhi go ya go tsenela kopanokgolo ya bolesomeswai ya dinaga maloko tša BRICS yeo e thomago go sasa go ba go fihla ka 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
4: President Ramaphosa will today address the BRICS Business Forum focusing on trade, supply chains, agriculture, women-led development, the digital economy and innovation. He will also attend the India-South Africa Business Leadership Roundtable aimed at boosting bilateral trade and investment, including in pharmaceuticals, infrastructure, critical minerals, and electric vehicle battery production. Blaine Herman, SABC News.
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2: 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The court is satisfied that the deceased was deprived of her possessions during or immediately after the brutal assault perpetrated upon her. Upon a consideration of the totality of the evidence and the prevailing circumstances, I am however satisfied that the only reasonable inference to be drawn from the proved facts is that the perpetrator intended to rape the deceased. The court is then satisfied that the bare denial of the accused and his criticisms to the video footage evidence is not reasonably possibly true. I find that his version is false and it is rejected as such.
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3: 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The total number of arrests is 38,584, of which 14,256 of them were illegal immigrants. 148 of those arrests were for murders. 279 of those arrests were for robbers. 1,649 of those arrests were for assault with intent to cause grievous bodily harm, and 1,296 again is arrest for common assaults.
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4: 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He remains in police custody and is expected to make his first court appearance in the Beaufort West Magistrates Court on Monday.
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5: You know, we are saddened by the decision of SAFA to actually exclude some LAFA to participate in the SAFA elective congress. We don't know why they've taken this decision on the eve of the elective conference of SAFA. But like I've said, it's so painful to see some of our legends struggling, you know. These are people that have laid a solid foundation for our football. And I'm one person that advocates for reparations, especially for our former footballers who played football in the dark days of apartheid.
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0: And Lola's theme, I'm a different person. The shapeshifter, say killing Roy, one of the Royal Valley Nay and Tobel FM, Nelwen Arquan, Mum Single Smith, Roy, Gallo, Irelia, Vidi, Mutumu, and my fellow Gara, Roy, Gaba Macaunicon, about me, Miele Tillage. Lavatan Lee, Ogabo, Mumilung Rubalis, Vasoka, Tupelma Shilling, a powerful jackpot. Our can you jungle 43.5 million? Aukima Shilling a Karangue, now way, offer to Labo Pulavia, or listen meeting. Borella draw tree, Lavatan Lake at 9 PM over SABC. Ogabara Dimilion Million, no more so Africa Bor. Hey, wena, the National Lottery. More plays, more chances, more millions. 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
2: irrespective of being provoked, politicians should be prepared for these kinds of things. People are angry, people are frustrated. When you're a politician, you sign up for this kind of situation, and they should be better than that. The line is, don't use profanity. This is a very sensitive subject for many, many South Africans. So engage firmly, engage, and if you disagree, that's fine, and you can do so and make your point. But when you use profanities, I think then it basically takes it into a realm which when people judge you for what you're saying and not the content of what your argument is.
1: Khorotseko ya Pretoria yeo e shetjane go le bosenyo bja go amana le dikgwebo e shutishitse molato kgatlhanong le go ya ka dipego. 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
3: 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And I do not see what other purpose it would serve to have him remaining in custody. He told the court that he last saw his children in May when he was coming to Johannesburg to attend the Madlala Coalition. Your Worship, that would be a strain on his well-being.
1: Ka go le lengwe mogonenelwa wa mengwage 20 o leletswe ke ditšhepe godimo ga bogodu bja go ama difatanaga kua boemafofane bja boditšhabatšhaba bja King Shaka ka Durban. 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
4: The South African Police Service has arrested a 28-year-old suspect at a property in Westville on Thursday, the 10th of September, for possession of suspected stolen property. Two vehicles, a Toyota and a BMW, were seized at the scene. The Border Policing Reaction Team, together with detectives attached to King Shaka International Airport, followed up on information received following the theft of a motor vehicle at the airport several days ago. The information led the team to an identified address in Westville, of where the suspect was apprehended. During the operation, the team also recovered another vehicle which was positively linked to a theft case reported at Midrand Police Station in 2025. Further investigations revealed that fraudulent documentation was presented to a motor vehicle dealership to purchase the vehicle. The suspect is expected to appear before the Durban Magistrates Court soon. Investigations remain ongoing to determine whether the suspect may be linked to a car theft syndicate.
1: Committee petition was chaba ya safa e kopane ka Midrand go la Johannesburg. 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
5: You know, we are saddened by the decision of SAFA to actually exclude some LAFA to participate in the SAFA elective congress. We don't know why they've taken this decision on the eve of the elective conference of SAFA, but like I've said, it's so painful to see some of our legends struggling, you know. These are people that have laid a solid foundation for our football. And I'm one person that advocates for reparations, especially for our former footballers who played football in the dark days of apartheid.
1: Kere ruma ka taba kholo ya gore Action SA re ya go dirangongwarego ya maitshwaro kgatlhanong le tona ya metse le kelela Tshila Pheme Majodina. 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
2: 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It seems it's a sustained trend that we have noticed over the past 4 or 5 financial years. And it's something that we also appreciate is the work that the police have put in to make sure that we sustain this downward trend. And we truly appreciate the work of the police as they've been doing over the years.
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3: Were there any assault of any kind against or where the suspect was subdued to any assault at any stage in your presence inside the house?
4: No, there was no one who was assaulted. The suspect was not assaulted by anyone.
1: Action SA e re ya go dira ngongorego ya maitshwaro kgatlhanong le tona ya metsi le kelela Tšhilaphemi Majordina. 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
5: irrespective of being provoked, politicians should be prepared for these kinds of things. People are angry, people are frustrated. When you're a politician, you sign up for this kind of situation, and they should be better than that. The line is, don't use profanity. This is a very sensitive subject for many, many South Africans. So engage firmly, engage, and if you disagree, that's fine, and you can do so and make your point. But if when you use profanities, I think then it basically takes it into a realm which when people judge you for what you're saying and not the content of what your argument is.
1: Bo ramolao ba molatofatswa ba ipileditse go kgorotsheko ya masetrata wa Johannesburg go lokolla go ya ka dipego semamathane sa boradipolotiki Brown Mogotse ka beile. 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
6: 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He told the court that he last saw his children in May when he was coming to Johannesburg to attend the Madlala Coalition. Your Worship, that would be a strain on his well-being.
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7: According to reports available at this stage, emergency personnel responded to a scene where two vehicles collided head-on. Arrival members found a minibus taxi as well as a Nissan Bucky which was on fire. A woman sustained serious injuries and she was declared dead by paramedics on scene. Two bodies were later retrieved from the burnt wreckage. Six other victims were transported to a nearby medical facility for treatment. The cause of the accident is yet to be established.
1: Kere ruma ruma ka taba kholo ya gore le khotla tharamolao la Gauteng le re le kwa le tlotlheletsegile ka ga go tšwela pele ga go theoga ga dipalopalo tsa bosenye provinceng yeo. 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
1: 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It's a day where 1 2 3 oh and there's a national pride day.
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0: 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Okay, MC Wayne.
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2: We are ready to welcome and accept about 1,820 delegates. We will also be having international guests and local guests. In terms of our program, the ANC, SACP, SANCO will be giving a message of support, but also some of the international guests, particularly from the ITUC, the WAFTU, will be also, ITUC Africa will also be delivering a message of support to this Congress. We will be dealing with challenges that are facing workers. We will be dealing with issues in terms of the Labor Relations Act, in terms of protecting workers.
1: Le khotla tharamolao la Gauteng le re le kwa le hlohleletsegile ka ga go theoga ga dipalopalo tsa botsenye provinceng yeo. 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
3: We are happy with the downward trend. It seems it's a sustained trend that we have noticed over the past 4 or 5 financial years. And it's something that we also appreciate is the work that the police have put in to make sure that we sustain this downward trend. And we truly appreciate the work of the police as they've been doing over the years.
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5: 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Unrivaled members found a minibus taxi as well as a Nissan Bucky which was on fire. A woman sustained serious injuries and she was declared dead by paramedics on scene. Two bodies were later retrieved from the burnt wreckage. Six other victims were transported to a nearby medical facility for treatment. The cause of the accident is yet to be established.
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1: is it okay
2: yeah no I really ke rata go act fashion it's my first love.
1: Which roles have you played, which production have we seen you on? Or are we still yet to see you on?
2: He's the one after Kitwa High School, Nelema School Part 2, Italako Lokshin High School. Yeah, a lot of people bankitika iyo.
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2: 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At the lowest, the dirtiest part of the South, which is Soweto. And yes, man, it's just me saying thank you so much to my hood, you know?
1: No, shout out Soweto. Yeah, boy, yes. Let's talk about the music. Le re tlo le kwang la mathomo mo go thobela FM Isimanga re botse ka lona
2: Isimanga ke pina e featuring The Rose Spring Elizuma. It is the leading single on the EP, and yeah man, it was chosen because I think ke love song which a lot of people would relate to, you know. The difficulties of my heart or the relationship, yeah. You know?
1: Mm-hmm.
2: So, yeah, man. I think it resonates with a lot of young people, even old. I mean, love has no age.
1: No, definitely.
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2: 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Okay, just CD or course, or popularize this specific subgenre, Amapiano.
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1: Uno.
2: I think the ability to mimic people like quick.
0: Oh, yeah, okay.
2: That's what I love about myself, yeah.
0: Okay.
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2: 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You know, if I could just quit doubting myself.
1: Yeah.
0: 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Just GG. 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
1: We are ready to welcome and accept about 1820 delegates. We will also be having international guests and local guests. In terms of our program, the ANC SACP Sangu will be giving a message of support, but also some of the international guests, particularly from the ITUC, the WAFTU, will be also ITUC Africa will also be delivering a message of support to this Congress. We will be dealing with challenges that are facing workers. We will be dealing with issues in terms of the Labor Relations Act, in terms of protecting workers.
0: Re sokolwela o tsamelalo ya dikgetho mogatlho moswa o sa tswa go tsebagatswa wa Barberton Community Party o tsebišitše Ayanda Magagula bjale ka nkgetheng wa yona maemong a boramotseng masepaleng wa Mbombela ka Mpumalanga. 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
2: they've been there for decades and decades, so nothing has happened. So the community have consulted and also decided to say we must open our own community party so that we will actually deal with our own problems as a community. So we are coming in as business people, we are coming in as professionals on daily basis. This is the services that we do to our people. We are helping the community. So now we are doing it at a level of the political space, of which is nothing different. It's just that we'll be doing it for ourselves and ensuring that what Barberton used to be is going to be restored.
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3: We are commemorating the voices of victims who demanded to be heard. The Durban World Conference recognized the root causes of multiple aggravating and intersecting forms of racism and racial discrimination. Together with international human rights treaties, particularly the International Convention on the Elimination of All Forms of Racial Discrimination, it provided perhaps the most comprehensive blueprint available to confront racism, racial discrimination, xenophobia, and related intolerance.
0: O salbia lotuna ya tokale hlabolo ya molao theo mamoloko kubai le yena o ntshitse maikutlo ka tsela ye morerong wa seo.
4: As a result, social cohesion and nation building remain central to South Africa's transformational agenda. 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
7: This is on Tana, eh?
8: Eh.
7: When I make sure one mocha or we meet, eh?
8: Come
7: on, will you kiss your ape?
8: Uringi?
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8: Test match against the All Blacks is special. Well, every test match you put the green and gold jersey on is special, and every time we play the All Blacks we know the rivalry and what it means to them as well as to us. So yeah, this one is very special. It's obviously the decider whether we actually win the series or ends up in a draw. So it's a massive test match for us, and yeah, we're really excited for this weekend. And I think it's amazing time we live in to be able to play a test match series against New Zealand four in a row.
7: Ke ena Evan Elizabeth gomme naga ya United States of America e tla re ka ngwaga wa 2031 ba tshwane papa tsa tsa lefatshe.
8: Just I know the All Blacks have played here a couple of times. It's my first time in America, and obviously with the World Cup coming up in 2031, they've definitely, like you said, they're trying to grow it in America, and I think this test match is definitely a good start, us against the All Blacks here in Baltimore. So yeah, very, very exciting, and I'm sure that there's a lot of South Africans here, but I'm sure, yeah, a lot of Americans will come out and watch the game, and hopefully, like you said, they'll enjoy what they see.
7: Ruma ditaba tse ka dikgetho tse di ya o ba gona letsatsi la go sasa tsa South African Football Association yo kileng ya ba motlhankedi petition wa SAFA Dennis Mumble o bolela taba ya gore dikgetho tse le di ba gona letsatsi la go sasa PSL ba ya o emelwa ke maloko.

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4: Hello.
2: How are you feeling, guys? Great.
3: Yeah, there we go.
4: We are good.
2: Okay, what kind of vibes can we expect today?
4: Oh, today, you know, it's Friday's groove. You know, let's go a little bit in the Limpopo. Let's go a bit deep in Limpopo, you know.
3: How deep are we going? Bulobedu.
4: We are around here.
2: Yeah.
3: Oh, wow. Okay, no, I can see that. Yeah, no. All right. Kibona, the Josh and Questo. 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
7: Ladies and gentlemen, are you ready?
8: You're here.

0: Wow. 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
1: Yeah, no.
0: Le mogwa o betela le kompo.
1: Betela le kompo.
2: Are you ready for Friday?
1: No.
2: Are you ready?
1: Look, man.
0: We are in it already.
1: We're in it.
0: We don't have any other choice other than just being inside of it, because already we are inside the Friday.
1: Oh my gosh. The playlist, man. No, guys, you did the things that needed to be done. You found the pots. The pots that were missing were definitely found today. There's a song that played by Makhadzi. I don't know if you know the actual translation. She says, if this relationship fails,
3: yes,
1: I'm going to turn to Lento. Yeah.
2: It's metaphorical.
1: Yeah, it is.
0: You know, it's for the first time we have DJs in studios. And right after the mix, after their set, they're all sweaty. Normally, DJs, they'll come here and they look like nothing was happening. You guys look like have been working hard. And indeed, you have been working hard. We've been watching you doing your thing here. Look, wow, it's just so phenomenal, I must say. Out of this world, outstanding.
3: Carrying some covers also heavy, guys.
0: With what you've been doing, that is the recipe of taking them cover down.
2: This is our gym.
0: Yeah, so just quickly tell us what you played for us.
2: So we had some, you know, we mixed the older and the newer.
1: Okay.
2: So there's, you know, K-Chilo, Chocolate, Gaga. Like he says it, then Karishma Hotspot, there was Hela Ling, also Karishma.
3: Yeah, we did a little bit of old Bulubedu. It's just a 1-2 there with the time we have, and a bit of Le Longkompo. And then the new Le Longkompo, shout out to Tribe, what it was with that song.
0: Allah. So are you playing this weekend somewhere?
3: Yeah, starting when we leave here.
1: Whoa.
3: Starting when we leave here, yeah. Tonight we'll be around Pretoria, Joburg, and then tomorrow we'll be around Kimberley, Mpumalanga, and Northwest.
0: Oh, the dynamic duo is busy.
1: Yeah, and who's driving you around? The both of you, you've got somebody at least.
3: No, we are the driver.
1: You are the driver.
2: Yeah, we drive ourselves.
1: The DJs, the drivers, the everything. Look, man, keep on shining, keep on rocking. We appreciate your time. Social media platforms, how can people reach you guys?
2: You can look for The Josh at The Josh SA.
1: The Josh?
2: Yeah. And then DJ Questo at either DJ Questo or Questo DJ, and you spell Questo Q-U-E-S-T.
1: Thanks for that, because they were going to put a K.
2: Yeah, I know.
3: Come on. Yeah, not Questo, guys. I don't rap.
0: Okay, all of the best, man. You enjoy your weekend. And
3: thank you
0: hopefully,
3: for having us, guys. We appreciate you.
0: Yeah, hopefully you'll come and mix for us one other time.
2: Yeah, we're always ready.
0: Okay.
3: 10 hours, Danko.
0: Okay, yeah. What's your name? Come on, studio. I'm going to let's try it. Are you ready to watch us do our line? Na, Lena.
1: Whatever. Peace.
0: Come on, Agape. Come on, Shupulo.
1: Give me the peace.
0: Yeah. Okay. You guys will like it.
1: Peace,
0: Jano.
1: Peace. Love and happiness.
0: Keep up and keep on. Irab sila gritab kamro faur tabir sa nagol na no lato kwalat sila.
1: Ta-ta.

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4: The torrent triggered by the collapse of the glacier on the Nepal-China border in late August caused devastation in the valleys below, killing more than 1,300 people and leaving 5,000 missing. The floods also swept away more than 12 hydropower plants along with bridges, roads and homes. Nepalese officials have described the disaster as an example of the disproportionate impact of climate change on developing countries. 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
2: It is the GNU parties that are hell-bent on protecting a person who must be subjected to an inquiry by taking unlawful decisions.
3: Chair, what we're seeing right here is GNU majoritarianism manifesting itself in protectionism. And it's showing its true colors here, because initially the ANC chose not to vote on the election of an evidence leader.
1: EFF ere e ka se amogele dipheto tseo di sa kwagalego leloko la EFF parlamenteng Umphile Maotwe wa hlalosa.
4: Will not continue to accept majority votes in this committee simply because they are the majority, when those votes and the process behind them are irrational. That has always been our basis for approaching the courts.
1: Go le bialo moetapele wa DA parlamenteng George Michalakis ke ba bangwe ba bao ba votile go gore go tlhotlwe kgopelo yeo ya boipobolo.
5: Our rules stipulate that committees make decisions on a majority basis. And further to that, also that the committee, when new information comes to light, can rescind its previous decisions and through a majority decision make new decisions.
1: Leloko la ANC parlamenteng Boyce Maneli o re maloko a mmušo wa bosetšhaba wa botse ga a swanelwa go tšhošetšwa.
6: The majoritarian thing must not be used to blackmail those that are in a majority on a particular day, because this changes all the time. It has nothing to do with being in the GNU or whatever. We are participating as members of the committee who have taken oath of office as parliamentarians, and will continue to do so.
1: Pelejong committee e voteji go tlotla kgopelo ya boipobolo ya EFF le African Legal Professionals Association. 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
8: We have a turnaround plan for municipalities, for local government, which is currently, undisputedly so, the biggest failure in South Africa. And residents are suffering, and we need to have real change and improvement after this election. We offer practical solutions to the problems, and we offer a new policy directive which can steer local government into a direction where municipalities work for its residents.
7: Party of Freedom Front Plus e re tla itisha pele go lokisha le go kaona fatsa manane o koparara a mebaspala le go fukotsa balaudi ba bantsi bao ba lefelwa go tshelete entsi go mme bathwala ba tlhankedi ba go shuma ka matsogo.
8: The policy directives of municipalities are wrong to start with, and there's a lot of long-term improvements that are needed to actually turn around the decay in our municipalities, in our towns, in our cities. But in the short term, what is needed are municipal officials that work for the residents. And that also means less bosses, less senior management and middle management, and more artisans, more electricians, more people that can actually directly contribute to service delivery.
7: Vessels for lege party ishidije metse yo irilego ge go bapetswa le emengwe ba dumela gore di vote ka moka dina le boleng ba go swana.
8: Know that certain wards are winnable for us, certain wards might not be winnable for us, but the votes in that wards do at the end of the day contribute to proportional representation. And Freedom Front Plus has proven over the last 5 years that we are much needed in each local council, in each municipal council, so that we instill the correct values in our oversight in that council and to steer the municipalities in the right direction. And that is why each vote in each municipality is important for us.
7: Party itla tloma mano a yona a go busa boitikanelo me ba spaleng ka mokibelo wo ka Pretoria. 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
5: 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Of the category, the 3 offences reported an increase out of the 7. When we look at the murders, 1,276 people were murdered in Gauteng, which reflected a decrease of 153 when we compare with the previous period whereby we had 1,429, which brings to 10.2% 10.7% reduction. 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
4: Ntle le go thoga ga dipalo tsa bosenyi, Commissioner wa Maphodisa a Province o re ka kakaretso bosenyi ka Gauteng bo sale godimo. 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
6: The little percentage which as the province we managed to achieve in terms of reduction and the amount of 17 community-related crimes that we managed to bring a reduction, it means a lot. But however, the volume is still high. And as you know, as Gauteng, across the whole country, we have community of over 17 million, according to the latest Stats SA. The second best is 12 million after us. Therefore, we live in a congested province with demands and events and activities that take place. But every little decrease, we always appreciate. However, it's not up to what we, up to the expected level. We want more, but the community can play a role in assisting us to make sure that the reduction of cases go down.
4: Le go tlatlhara molao la province le amogetse go theoga ga dipalo tseo. 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
7: We are happy with the downward trend. It seems it's a sustained trend that we have noticed over the past 4 or 5 financial years. And it's something that we also appreciate is the work that the police have put in to make sure that we sustain this downward trend. And we truly appreciate the work of the police as they've been doing over the years.
4: Karole lengwe, maphodisa a ratla tswela pele go šomišana le badudi le bagata tema ba bangwe go lwantšha bosenyi. 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
4: 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Ise ke fedile from the second level, the district libona ba ivone. So what is remaining is for our investigators or people who will be assigned that case, kurwa investigator from the head office. As soon as that is done, retalifa report ura wa fedile, but arinya ko ijara, because if rejaga recover one sided rajia litlagore la skolo or rajia litlagore ra tabatswadi. So we want to test what the department, what the school has given us vis-a-vis what the parents are saying, so that discover another death case in that school.
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4: Ntate Mashao, gape teaching e no tshwana le any other profession. If go na le transgression or go na le se babereke ba se diang which is against the law, we follow the normal investigation or quality disciplinary measures that are taken. If we find out gore it's what it's against the South African School Act or Mlawe Arena or our terminator their contract of employment, o tshwana a situation where a teacher agabe thangwana ratiba or corporal punishment a isa bereka, it's an automatic dismissal. If kovale upaki ba or teacher o ratana le ngwana wa school, it's an automatic dismissal.
0: Okay.
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6: 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They cannot follow suit. They are facing some very difficult consequences. And this is not just pure speculation. This is what we can judge of based on their statistics.
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7: 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They have done what they are supposed to do in terms of parliamentary oversight for such kind of committees. We are aware that there are some who tend to compare it with the commission, but that is chalk and cheese comparison.
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8: We are urging political parties to be tolerant of each other and compete without violence. Do not eliminate competition by killing each other. Do not intimidate one another to gain the upper hand. We have already experienced few deaths of candidate councillors or councillors. In those deaths, where if those deaths were politically related, as police officers, we appeal with politicians to stop these murders.
5: O sale bjalo ya laodiša dipalapalo tša bosenyi tša magareng a kgwedi ya moranang le ya ngwato bošego ge o bapetšwa le sona sebakeng se ngwagola Makoba o amogetše phoko tšago ya melato ya dipolao ka diperesente e tee fegalana šupa porofenseng yeo le ge Makoba a amogela phoko tšago yeo o re magomo a sa le godimo.
8: 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So we can say, had we not gotten into confrontation with those criminals of West Gang and other groups, particularly in Inanda and other areas in KwaZulu-Natal, we would be seeing more murders.
5: 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Katy Watson wa BBC.
9: Perim sits at the narrowest point of the strait, in the middle of a shipping lane that's become increasingly important since the Iran war began, with the effective closure of the Strait of Hormuz, a route that accounts for a fifth of the world's oil supply. Saudi Arabia has had to reroute much of its oil through the east-west pipeline that connects to the Red Sea. 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If the Houthis gain control of this waterway, that will put Iran at an advantage and risks further reducing oil supplies, which have risen above $100 a barrel.
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1: Vedile first of all how many suffer elective congress did you cover before
2: Oh, very interesting. 2009, 2013, 2018, 2022. This is the fifth one.
1: And Velile, we are now under 24 hours until the big day tomorrow. Who would you say have an upper hand between the two candidates, Sandile Zungu or Dr. Denny Jordan?
2: Yes. Look, if as you know, 4 years ago, Dr. Jane Dodan, in the press conference that we attended, immediately after he was re-elected for the third term, he did say that he won't be coming back for the next term. But I understand that obviously things changed during the course of these 4 years that he's been in charge for the third term. And as you know, that, and I've been telling people this, that it is very difficult, especially in African football, to contest against a sitting president, especially when they've decided that he's coming back again. So what I'm trying to say is the campaigning and even the start process of who is coming up against him, he's been well ahead of them. Hence, you'll recall that I was in Bela Bela towards the end of July, where you saw the number of the regions, and they were saying that they are fearless, they are comfortable, they've got the numbers, and I think there were about 34 to 35 regions. And I think during the course of the past few weeks up until today, you can clearly see that they are feeling very comfortable that they've got this election contest tomorrow in the bag.
1: So Velile, what could have led Dr. Denuja Dan to change his mind?
2: Well, I'm not sure because I'm unfortunately, I will not comment as an analyst.
1: Yeah.
2: Yes, and also, I will also not have an opportunity to ask him, because the Denuja Dan has never conducted any interviews with regards to him coming back. But I've spoken to a number of people from the Football Transition Forum, which is a lobby group backing his candidature, including Mr. Jacques Maluleke. You know him, he's the provincial chairperson there in the Limpopo Football Association. Mm. I've spoken to Mr. Kwenza Ngwenya, also from KZN, and Mr. Tangiso Modipa, who is the chairperson of FTF. And most of the guys that I've spoken to in that stable are saying he deserves a final term to finish what he had started. Their feeling is that football in the country is doing very well at the moment, pointing to the national teams, going to the World Cup, pointing to some successes with the coaching education and all these things. So they feel that he's done well in the past 4 years, and there is no better candidate than him to continue. And one of the things they're saying that this will be his final term, but I've asked them also to say, that's what was said also 4 years ago. So what is going to change if maybe in 2030 he feels that he would like to continue? But in a nutshell, that's what they are saying. Because they are also saying themselves, the regions, that's what they are looking for.
1: Mm. So how does it work in terms of the votes, Velile?
2: As you know, for instance, let's take in your case there in Limpopo, you have five regions.
1: Yes.
2: Understand you've got Mopani, you've got Waterberg, you've got Sekhukhune,
1: Vembe,
2: Capricorn, you've got Bembe as well.
1: Mm.
2: So all around the country, you have 52 regions. The last time I checked earlier this week, I don't know if the status has changed today, there were still about five regions that were not eligible because they had not been to an elective congress. So those regions, tomorrow they will have four votes each. In total, when there are 52 of them, that is the 280 votes. And then you've got associated members. Associated members, we're talking about the police, we're talking about the Deaf Football Association, we're talking about University Sports South Africa, futsal, and also the Legends as well. So those ones, they've got one vote at the Congress. But I understand that the Southern Football Coaches Association, SAFCA, I think they were still outstanding in terms of their credentials, so I'm not sure if they've met those credentials. And also, the latest we've just received earlier today is that the Southern Masters and Legends Football Association has not been accredited for this Congress, meaning that now they are not going to vote tomorrow. And you will recall that we ran a story last week where SAMLAFA, the Masters and Legends Football Association, they announced that they are backing Mr. Sandile Zungu as their presidential candidate. And it's also still something that I have to verify fully, but I also understand that in the NEC meeting that I've held today, the president of SAMLAFA has also been suspended from the NEC.
1: Mm.
2: And that one also, it has got its origins of in terms of disputes from within. SAMLAFA itself, because there appears to be two parallel structures of SAMLAFA. But it's a story piece that you will wake up into, because I'm working on it now, because the other faction, but they call themselves, they're all part of it, they are saying they've suspended Mr. Buddha Matate. And also they are saying he's, because there's two SAMLAFAs, there's SAMLAFA apparently that is registered as a private entity, and then there's another one that is an NPO. It's just a mess. But I understand that the accreditation for the Congress has been revoked as of yesterday. And then besides the associate members, you then have the NFL. The NFL, that is the Premier Soccer League, and that's the sixth vote tomorrow. Then you have the NEC. The NEC didn't vote in the last elections, but in the Constitution of SAFA, in the statute that were amended in May this year, the NEC is voting. So all the 41 members will be voting. But remember, they're no longer 41, because I think there's about five NEC members who have been expelled. You will recall the likes of Monde, Monsiwa, Gladden White, Orapeleng Sikare, and Emma Hendricks. And I think there was also Mr. Mkangeli as well from the Eastern Cape. Simple Mkangeli was also expelled. So that's the situation since then. So those are the people who are voting. It's the 52 regions. Then for the NEC members, about 36 of them will vote tomorrow, each with one vote. And then you have the associate members, you have the NFL. Yeah, that's it.
1: Someone was saying to me, even those who are said to be supporting Dr. Jordan are not going to. They just didn't want to declare that publicly for fear of victimization. Is that something that perhaps you might have picked up?
2: Yes, we've had those rumors. In fact, a lot of people also on the opposite camp have also been saying that. You recall that Dr. Jordan also went to consolidate his support last week in KZN and also in the Eastern Cape, and there were murmurs that as they were taking the pictures, the people are saying it is not a given that for people and I think that is where if you check today,
1: let's go to an break. We'll continue.
2: Okay, sharp.
1: Batjho tlo FM go lalisha na fa levelile mnyando e re mabengile re a boya.
0: Jungkhwiti di swana ka tsela tshintshi. 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
0: 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Mo shato wa tsebone bo ithabisho.
1: Yeah, we can continue now.
2: Sure, Chris.
1: Yeah.
2: So as I was saying, so there have been these claims that there are quite a number of regions around the country. Mm. As you know, that the FTF, I did say to you that they've got a majority of those regions, I think over 34 that I saw when we were in Bela Bela.
1: Mm.
2: But there are still claims that there are regions that are not truly with Dr. Jordan's camp, and people are saying that for fear of victimization or being suspended, they've been quiet and they will answer on the secret ballot. But I think that can only be confirmed by the results of the voting tomorrow.
1: Mm. Velile, let me take this opportunity to thank you very much for your time.
2: anytime.
1: Thank you very much, Velile. 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
3: We are urging political parties to be tolerant of each other and compete without violence. Do not eliminate competition by killing each other. Do not intimidate one another to gain the upper hand. We have already experienced few deaths of candidate councillors or councillors. In those deaths, where if those deaths were politically related, as police officers, we appeal with politicians to stop these murders.
1: O salebialo ya laurisha dipalo palo tsa bosinyi tsa mareng a kgwedi ya moranang le ya ngwato boshego. 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
3: Those that had that refused to be arrested by police and decided to shoot at the police and police retaliated, fatally wounding them. They were the ones that were suspected or were involved in majority of violent crimes, including murders, including robberies, street robberies, house robberies, and so on. So we can say, had we not gotten into confrontation with those criminals of West Gang and other groups, particularly in Inanda and other areas in KwaZulu-Natal, would be seeing more murders.
1: Tabagolere president wa Russia Vladimir Putin o tswa di tirishano le tona golo ya India na Narendra Modi pele a kopano ya ngwaga ka ngwaga e nne ya maloko ja BRICS le gala mathomo tlo mo la Russia e shwatlela go Ukraine. 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
1: 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SABC Education, enriching minds, enriching lives.
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3: Ke mo Germany, mo Munich. 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
3: 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I think behind and then completely in the canal. So those four types. So behind the ear, receiver, in the canal, and also inside the ear. Yakona utusaba to uri listen what's your heart.
2: Oh yeah.
3: How is her tongue cutting? I think the hearing aid small electronic device, it makes the speech and other important sounds easier, or but it does more than simply, it doesn't make everything louder, it processes the sound according to the person's specific needs.
2: Oh, yeah,
3: that's what he has as well.
2: Oh, yeah, kwagala. Pelo ka gore ba tse tsiya re a bona.
3: Ke ka dipass in sina di tiro tsa. I think four departs that thing.
2: Yeah.
3: So in the microphone, in the modumo, I think in an amplifier, speaker, but in the battery as well, more inside.
2: Hey, prof. Oh, lying lebele gaugile ape le kgole le Germany kana ga nwa lo ke na go manga mo Germany
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3: 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I think 8:44
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1: I think hearing aids I restore hearing to normal or I cure hearing loss. But what it is it to some or brain yeah receive clear sound information. With AI, AI to interpret the different languages or now mutu bana ba China bana hearing aids ba ri tswa ba ba tsi sipedi AI ya interpreter sipedi mutu wa mu China a ri tswa uri ndi bula le yena 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the moment so.
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1: 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So AI, especially on the screen, screens are phone, screens are computer, the light, it can come amateur when and then it kills the retina. So AI, what it does, it controls the amount of light that sees in the eyes during the day and during the night. So it means that the eyes, they are not strained.
0: Yeah.
1: You can live a long time and then you can go on until you're 80 or 90 using the AI on the screen, yes.
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1: Okay, can you technology but one of my lawyers, but one of the diabetes, but one of the glaucoma. So that affects the mature one. So the technology, what it does, it ink the nerve and then it reflected in the back of the brain and then the brain interpreted. So it bypassed the retina and then it takes the image straight into the brain and then the brain interprets and have one that way. Even though we have problems there. Yeah.
0: Ke optical coherence tomography eo. 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
1: Yes, I think prevent especially vision loss. I think digital eye screening. I think it will show. Or watch your retina, especially at the back, or get a lahang. But as well, artificial intelligence. No. I think the AI software, the eye examiner, eye images, and then they can flag possible diseases. I think our Tvaruna, especially Tvaruna Marino areas, glaucoma monitoring, glaucoma is the biggest cause of eye loss at Tvaruna, because our IT disease here.
0: Yeah.
1: So I think by check before virtually do the loss. But the treatment, we don't need the treatment these days, regarding treatment. And then legal one half so another technology and then as well the eye infection but I would say kind of have sometimes your eye infection you think it's not bad but after time that cause more damage on your eye so please live along but if that eye infection can go tell and then later treat eye infection before it has some more problems.
0: Alala, it's all right. Oh, let me talk to you, the prof.
1: The technology regarding surveys for the hearing loss.
0: Yeah.
1: I think the earplug, the maps about the surveys are where the sound, but the surveys are about construction. And then another hearing protection as well,
0: Prof.
1: Yes.
0: Kona le modumo mo ka moraga ga go o ka re ambulance o ka re
1: hlengwe ka ke ambulance ke
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1: 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So hey. They've got loud ambulances.
0: Africa burar pala the ambulance ja Germany. 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Tale the guacha Germany is are we wo. One of the bro.
1: Yes, I think other thing the noise cancellation earphone, especially
0: but
1: one of the earphone every day. I think Bafana record that the noise cancellation reduce noise. This about tools. But that's why we're very comfortable. Or else with time, they're gonna get kill their ears.
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2: 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They have done what they are supposed to do in terms of parliamentary oversight for such kind of committees. We are aware that there are some who tend to compare it with the commission, but that is chalk and cheese comparison.
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3: Well, I can advise, as was mentioned in court, that the state has handed over the necessary documents to the defense. I think further, if there are anything to be discussed further, that will be done during the pretrial phase.
4: A state's confident?
3: Well, at this stage, yes, the state is confident.
4: Anything else, anyone?
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5: We are ready to welcome and accept about 1820 delegates. We will also be having international guests and local guests. In terms of our program, the ANC, SACP, SANCO will be giving a message of support, but also some of the international guests, particularly from the ITUC, the WAFTU, will be also, ITUC Africa will also be delivering a message of support to this Congress. We will be dealing with challenges that are facing workers. We will be dealing with issues in terms of the Labor Relations Act, in terms of protecting workers.
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7: It's a tightrope walk for Prime Minister Narendra Modi as he balances relations with the US while hosting leaders of Iran, Russia and China, among others. He's met President Vladimir Putin and reiterated the need for diplomacy to resolve conflicts. He's also meeting Iranian President Masoud Pezeshkian. With the price of crude oil up and the threat of US tariffs, BRICS leaders will seek to unite, finding ways to counter President Trump's policies. Mr. Modi's meeting with Chinese President Xi Jinping tomorrow will also be closely watched.
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0: And what's all because it's all coming around and get a hit? What's what? What's all because I'm willing to win Anglo and the Munich hit? What's up?
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0: 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A professor Fauta Malimpumi are umoja. If you're not a FM, you're a casual Africa for 87.6. You can only 2.1. It came a shatter what you want to shatter what's the world with a show. It comes a super sick of Honor Gibbity Shack to Melan Clay, Mole, Cabal Honor Honor Jelly. Nah, keep Augustine. DJ Oka, Vona, the Kiba Moho, Irigen, the Gonfella, Irigen, the Rare Party, Party, Party, Party. If you're a party, tell me how to FM, Commission to Word, Yalima Commission to What's the Wall, Libby Tabby Shaw, DSTV Channel 815. 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How do my fellow begin killing? How do my fellow begin to FM? 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

0: 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What better to call on my Gulen Betel and Virginia movie. 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

0: 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Mushate, what's your name? Mushate, what's your name? What's your name? What's your name? What's your name? What's your name? What's your name? What's your name? What's your name? What's your name? What's your name? What's your name? What's your name? What's your name? What's your name? What's your name? What's your name? What's your name? What's your name? What's your name? What's your name? What's your name? What's Pichero, Peto, a game of Tepile from Martin Mahetle, Mahogu Haramuana number two. You may have a Twaramuana number two, number three guy, number four, Naduanana. Come on, a mushu get on bomb, banana, are a bora, good to click up. Rapasha, R37, come on, Rapasha, Calaboga, Silo Simon, Renegal, born a Leboga, Patele Calaboga, Phyllis Love, Afraid M. Mudisha, Renegal, Leboga, Matume, Mateja, Gelbona, Cheney, Dina, Silailo, Meti, Hunari Huni, Rako, Rako, Utumelo, Molemo, Motrova, Rakofela, Calaboga, Balboho, no Carmela Malo, Facebook, Bon, Siswa Camino. Aye man, Vicro Deep, the featuring vocalistic.
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0: 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Party, party, party, party, party, party. I can't even have a horror game scene. 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What do you feel like? Yavo, let's sum up Kahana Vieli. I want to read the party. I come from Hana Vielo Mulet along. I come from Hana Vielo Mushumo Arao. 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Hojahonagel Ocas in Waratebe, ah, keep cinema. I'll go on name at Majelo Honale Moho. A tough Yamusako Morse, and I'm like tough Lord DJ Oka. 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So Jamata, home. 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
2: Social worker, I will warn.